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0: 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I'm ready to come over your house and shoot that motherfucker up. Fucking dumb bitch. You better motherfucking not be there when I get over the house. That's really how it go down, right?
1: 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Remember hits.